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I'm reading from Psalm 51, verses 1 and 2, and it reads, "Have mercy on me, O God, according to your unfailing love, according to your great compassion. 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

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Can I get a witness here? This too. Somebody say, I got high blood pressure. 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High blood, low blood, no blood at all. 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

0: wish I could get all the women in the audience to just say that one time for me. 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

That's what we're living for. We're living to be with him. With him forevermore. Come on, Tennis, put your stamp on it.

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Jesus. 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Paired it with potato salad, and I did have some mustard greens. Yes, I did. 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And they were delicioso. I washed it down with a whole lot of H2O. However, I did have a glass of lemony lemonade with lots of lime and lemon and a little bit of honey to give it some sweetness. How about that? But enough about me. The question remains, what's on your menu? Oh, what's for supper? Don't touch that dial because we got you covered on your number one, Heaven 1460 95.7.

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You're

0: Hi, I'm Bruce Peterson from WXOK. You can join me every Sunday morning at 6 a.m. up until 8 a.m. for Old School Gospel and Quartet. If you would like to shout your pastor out, tell me what's going on at your church, 499-1460. God bless.
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0: Hi, I'm Bruce Peterson from WXOK. You can join me every Sunday morning at 6 a.m. up until 8 a.m. for Old School Gospel and Quartet. If you would like to shout your pastor out, tell me what's going on at your church. Or
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I know we don't like to think about bad things happening, but let's face it, a bad car accident can come out of the blue and you never know what hit you. Now, if you need somebody to represent you fairly and to keep bad from going to worse, call my friend Tony Clayton, 344-7000.

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0: 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All right.
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0: wish I could get all the women in the audience to just say that one time for me. 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

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I want everybody to get on your feet. 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Y'all go back. 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
1: Thank you, God, for giving us our identity in you. We can know who we are because we know whose we are. 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

0: 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You can join me every Sunday morning at 6 a.m. up until 8 a.m. for Old School Gospel and Quartet. 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

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Lord, I love you, family. We got Tamela Mann, Dorinda Clark Cole, Monica Lisa Stevenson, William Murphy, Smokey Norville, DJ Khaled, and Latrice Pace on the way. Plus, I'll be answering your email questions, sharing today's winning quote, and I got a winning strategy you can put into practice this week. Let's go. Here's I Can on the Ja'Caleb Carr Show.

That was Marcus Jordan with I Can. Aneah Allen with Lord, I Love You. Family, when your confidence is rooted in the one you love, you can face anything. I need you to keep that in mind, okay? Now let's keep the momentum going. Here's Tamela Mann reminding us that we deserve to win in Christ on the Ja'Kalen Carr Show.

man would deserve to win, because when God calls you, he equips you. And the church said amen. Family, we're going to take a quick break. But when we come back, Dorinda Clark Cole is lifting up the name of Jesus with great and mighty. And I'm going to introduce today's email question as well. So stay right here. This is the Ja'Kalen.

Welcome back to the Jacalyn Carr Show. Up next is Dorinda Clark Cole with Great and Mighty. It is a praise that magnifies our God above every challenge, family. And then after that, I'm going to be answering today's email question with some practical faith-building wisdom. Here's Great and Mighty.

our call with Great and Mighty. Now it is time for our email question of the day. Today's question comes from Renee in Denver. She writes, Jacalyn, I love God, but lately anxiety has been heavy. I worship, I pray, but my mind still races. How can I find real peace that lasts? Renee, thank you so much for your honesty, sis. First, I want to say to you that peace isn't the absence of problems, right? It's the presence of a person. Isaiah 26:3 promises perfect peace to the one whose mind is stayed on the Lord. And here are four steps that you can take even this week alone. Number one, breathe and behold. Take 60 seconds, slow your breathing and whisper in the name of Jesus. On the inhale, you are with me. And on the exhale, God, I trust you. Number two, scripture swap. When anxious thoughts rise, swap them with the word. Try Philippians 4:6-7, Psalm 23:1-3, or John 14:27. Read them out loud 3 times if you have to. Number three, set a peace rhythm in the morning, gratitude and one verse. Midday, 2-minute reset to realign your thoughts. Evening, write 3 ways you saw God's hand today. And then number four, get support. Share with one trusted friend or a counselor who will pray and check in. You ain't got to fight this one alone. I promise you that. And I'm praying that God steals your heart and anchors your mind for whoever is dealing with this along with Renee. Now, family, let this declaration wash over you. Here's Monica Lisa Stevenson with It Is Well on the Jacalyn Carr Show.

0: That was Monica Lisa Stevenson with It Is Well. Family, let that confession settle your soul today. Now, we're going to take a quick break, but when we return, William Murphy is going to declare double over us. Smokey Norfolk reminds us of the authority in my name, and we're going to share today's winning quote. So keep it locked right here.
1: It's

0: Welcome back, family. I'm Ja'Kalyn Carr, and we're about to declare increase with Bishop William Murphy's double. And then we're going to walk in the authority of Jesus with Smokey Norfolk in my name. And after those, family, I'm going to bring today's winning quote to refocus your heart. Here we go. Here's double on the Ja'Kalyn Carr Show.
1: I need you to get up and-

I was smoking Norfolk within my name. Family, today's winning quote, small, faithful steps create big, lasting change. I want you to know that we love big moments, right? But God often builds us through daily decisions. Luke 16 and 10 says, whoever is faithful with little will also be faithful with much. David didn't start with Goliath. He started with sheep. Daniel didn't start in the lion's den. He started with a prayer routine. Family, your breakthrough is usually the fruit of quiet, consistent obedience. And here's some things that you can do to live that out this week. Number one, choose one lane. Pick a single area: prayer, stewardship, health, or relationships. Don't try to change everything. Change one thing consistently. Another thing is set a tiny target, 10 minutes with God daily, $10 saved per week, a 10-minute walk, or one intentional encouragement text a day. See, tiny targets create traction. Another thing is attach a trigger. Tie your habit to something you already do after coffee, on the commute, or right before bed. Family, triggers turn good intentions into rhythms. I also want you to track and testify. Mark your progress on the calendar and note one God sighting each day, family. I need you to know that testimony fuels tomorrow's faith. Protect your yes. Say no to distractions that sabotage your small steps. Nehemiah said, I'm doing a great work and I cannot come down. And this is your prayer that you should pray. Father, help us honor you in the small. Strengthen our consistency. Turn daily faithful into lasting fruit. In Jesus' name, amen. Now, family, let's keep the breakthrough faith flowing. Here's DJ Cadden with Chain Breaker 2.5 on the Jacalyn Carr Show.

That was Dietrich Haddon with the Chainbreaker 2.5 family. If he broke it before, he can break it again. Listen, we're taking one last short break. When we come back, I'm going to share today's winning strategy to help you walk in steady peace. And then we're going to close with Latrice Pace. So don't you move.

Welcome back, family. Today's winning strategy is called Plan Your Peace. See, you got to understand that peace is not random, right? Peace is practice. Philippians 4 and 6 through 9 gives us a blueprint. You got to pray it out. When anxiety shows up, turn worries into specific prayers with thanksgiving, family. Name the concern. Make the request. Thank God for his answer. I also want you to ponder what's pure. Verse 8 tells us to think on what's true, noble, right, pure, lovely, and praiseworthy. Make a think list. 5 things that fit this filter and revisit them daily. Also, practice what you've learned. Verse 9 says, put it into practice. Schedule your peace, family. Morning time with God, a midday reset, and an evening wind down with worship or the word. Partner with the peacekeepers. Share your peace plan with a friend who will check in and pray you through. So you got to understand a community keeps you consistent. Family, this week, I want you to build your peace plan in writing. Pray, ponder, practice, and partner. And you're going to watch the God of peace be with you. Thank you so much for spending time with your girl, Ja'Kaylin Carr, on the Ja'Kaylin Carr Show. Remember, you're chosen, you're anointed, and you're destined for greatness. Let's close with this declaration of new mercies. Here's Latrice Pace with It's Morning on the Ja'Kaylin Carr Show.

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I know we don't like to think about bad things happening, but let's face it. A bad car accident can come out of the blue and you never know what hit you. Now, if you need somebody to represent you fairly and to keep bad from going to worse, call my friend Tony Clayton, 344-7000.

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3: 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Good morning, good people. It's Get Up Mornings. I'm Erica Campbell. Loving Jesus and loving you. It's our anniversary. We got

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2: My child. 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If you know, you know. Hey, Erica. Hey, Craig. Okay, I mean Griff. Hey, Venos. Hey, Cheryl. Happy anniversary. 10 years. I'm talking a whole dime. And just think, I was there at the very beginning when the doors of the Get Up Church first opened.

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7: You ever wonder why the same cold virus makes some people so sick and others not sick at all? Well, according to an interesting new study out of Yale School of Medicine, one key factor is how quickly the cells in their noses, called nasal cells, respond to the virus and contain it. It's called the interferon response, and it can vary for different people. Now, when that response gets inhibited, it can trigger a different reaction, which leads to excessive mucus production and inflammation. In other words, a cold that is a lot more miserable. Of course, there are other factors at play. Your genetics, any underlying conditions, immunity from vaccinations or previous infections. If you are trying really hard not to get sick, high-quality masks, they can be very effective. Also, good old-fashioned hand washing. And remember not to touch your face. I'm Dr. Sanjay Gupta, helping you live a better life.
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0: listening to
1: It's your girl Nancy Armstrong. I'm on the phone. I've got my friend Mitch Meredith of Lock Meredith, Sean Fagan, Injury Attorneys. Now, Mitch, let's talk about accidents. 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Can you help us out?
2: Absolutely. So this is a scenario that we regularly run into at our firm, and it is a big deal. Now, it's important to know that there are a few things you can do to protect yourself against these conflicting statements of who had the light, who had the right of way. One is take photos of the vehicles before they are moved. That will help you determine, you know, the positions of the vehicle, maybe whenever it was just before the impact. Also, take videos of the traffic light sequences, meaning they're changing from red to yellow to green, all that kind of stuff. And you want to take videos of both your light and the other vehicle's light. That is very helpful. Other is witnesses. If they're there, get their information, everything. And then last is check to see if there are any cameras either at a business or a residential property that will show who actually had the light. Now, look, evidence at the scene of the accident changes really fast, right? 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And look, remember, if you or a loved one were involved in a car accident, whether you hire us at all, just give us a call at 225-272-5555 for a free, no-risk conversation with one of our attorneys.
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17: For years, scientists have been studying the association between depression and dementia. As you might expect, the relationship is complicated. But there's this new study out of the UK which found it's not just broad strokes. There are six symptoms of depression that are especially correlated with dementia risk years later. Number one, losing confidence in yourself. Two, not being able to face up to your problems. 3. Not feeling warmth or affection from other people. 4. Feeling nervous and anxious all the time. 5. Not being satisfied with the way tasks are carried out. And finally, 6. Difficulty concentrating. What we could be seeing here is the impact of people becoming less social, or that certain changes in the brain lead to both depression and dementia. But dementia takes longer to manifest. If you notice these symptoms, talk to your doctor about it. I'm Dr. Sanjay Gupta, helping you live a better life.
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1: 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This is a little song that Sister Mary wrote for me a little while ago, and it goes something like this.

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A mindset. So what we gonna do? Put on our positive pants and get stuff done in the name of Jesus. 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

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I'm reading from Deuteronomy chapter 1, verse 8, and it reads, "See, I have given you this land. 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
1: In this life, everybody shall have a valley experience. 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

Tribbett. Holy One. On your number one, Heaven 1460, 95.7. You're inside the afternoon inspiration power praise with your girl, Kathy Ann, on this marvelous Monday. And we're going to continue to entertain your sweet, sweet spirits on your number one, Heaven 1460, 95.7.

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1: Thank you, God, for giving us our identity in you. We can know who we are because we know whose we are. 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You've called us by name.

Renee Spearman featuring Montel Jordan and Kim Burrell. You chose me and fam is Marvelous Monday. And you know I had my Cajun red beans with vegan sausage. I sure did. I paired it with absolutely nothing. I washed it down with a whole lot of H2O. And I did have a black cup of mushroom coffee and paired that with a vegan chocolate chip cookie. How about that? But enough about me. The question remains, what's on your menu? 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

glory to see you. 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

Ricky Dilla, Ron Carter, Open My Eyes. Well, fam, that concludes the afternoon inspiration power praise with your girl, Kath Ann, on this marvelous Monday. But you know I always leave you in great hands, that I do. Some of gospel's finest. We continue to entertain your sweet, sweet spirits on your number one, Heaven 1460, 95.7. And always remember, Exodus 14 and 14, the Lord will fight for you. You need only to be still. 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

The National Weather Service in New Orleans has issued a flash flood warning for northwestern Ascension Parish in southeastern Louisiana, southwestern East Baton Rouge Parish in southeastern Louisiana, east central Iowaville Parish in southeastern Louisiana, Livingston Parish in southeastern Louisiana, southwestern Tangipahoa Parish in southeastern Louisiana, southeastern West Baton Rouge Parish in southeastern Louisiana, until 8 p.m. Central Daylight Time. At 6.02 p.m. Central Daylight Time, Doppler radar indicated thunderstorms producing heavy rain across the warned area. Between 1 and 3 inches of rain have fallen. Additional rainfall amounts of 1 to 2 inches are possible in the warned area. Flash flooding is ongoing or expected to begin shortly. Hazard: flash flooding caused by thunderstorms. Source: radar. Impact: flash flooding of small creeks and streams, urban areas, highways, streets and underpasses, as well as other poor drainage and low-lying areas. Some locations that will experience flash flooding include Baton Rouge, Hammond, Denham Springs, Gonzales, Plaquemine, Port Allen, Oak Hills Place, St. Gabriel, Ponchatoula, Walker, Otis, Brulee, White Castle, Livingston, French Settlement, Albany, Port Vincent, Springfield, Shenandoah, and Prairieville. This includes the following interstates: Interstate 10 in Louisiana between mile markers 148 and 179. Interstate 55 in Louisiana between mile markers 22 and 36. Interstate 12 between mile markers 1 and 44. Interstate 110 in Louisiana.

I'm Howard Hewitt. 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Now, if you need somebody to represent you fairly and to keep bad from going to worse, call my friend Tony Clayton, 344-7000.

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